103.5. You're going to hear a few songs just like that every single hour. And I love it. My name is Sandy Stack. We're also going to be talking to Yachtly Crew. They've got a show coming up. We're going to give away tickets all weekend long. That's happening in two songs.

right, well, it's Friday, and all weekend long we are doing a Yacht Rock weekend, so a lot of Yacht Rock songs, and we also just got to talk to Yachtly Crew. They are the ultimate Yacht Rock band. They just had a sold-out show in Burbank, another one in Newport Beach, and then on the December 11th, they have a show at the Wiltern. Tickets are at Ticketmaster.com. We've got them all weekend long. A pair for you right now if you're caller 20. Good luck.

0: 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You are caller 20. Congratulations. What's your name?
1: My name is Luce. Thank you so much.
0: You are welcome. December 11th at the Wiltern, you are going to be rocking out with Yachtly Crew. It's going to be such a fun show. And we've got tickets all weekend long because it is a Yacht Rock weekend. And by the way, how excited are you to hear Christopher Cross right now? It's All Right on Coast.

Coast 103.5. Shout out to Julie and Derek in Van Nuys. They're actually driving to the Hollywood Bowl as we speak. Going to see Maestro of the Movies, the tribute to John Williams. That's happening all weekend long for Labor Day weekend. So have a great time, guys. 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

Lionel Richie, who thankfully is back home and resting. He was in the hospital last Saturday. He admitted himself after one of his shows. So he is back, he is resting, and in good spirits. It's Coast 103.5 and a Yacht Rock weekend. Bobby Caldwell. Okay.

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You know, it is Friday and Labor Day weekend. We're also doing a Yacht Rock weekend. 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Yachtly Crew, who they were here earlier, they are so cute and so fun. They have a show coming up at the Wiltern December 11th, and we are going to be hooking you up all weekend. So take us with you wherever you're at. 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

0: Coast 103.5, the best mix of the 80s, 90s, and today. And it is Friday night going into a holiday weekend. How are you doing? Are you local this weekend? Are you just pooped and just want to go home and, kind of close the blinds? My friends and I love doing that. Sometimes we'll text each other pictures like of our blinds closed because we all understand how that feels when you just need to retreat to a quiet place. Dodgers are, of course, home through next Wednesday, actually. First pitch tonight at 7 o'clock against the Nationals. We did have a win last night against the Cardinals, so that's good. Also, date night hoodie package. So remember, you can stream all those games on AM 570 LA Sports. 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

Breakfast 103.5. Have a great Friday night. If you are going somewhere, I hope you get there safely. I'm going to bed. I cannot wait to put my pajamas back on. That is how I roll on a Friday night. My name is Sandy Steck. Love Songs with Delilah is next.

0: It's a little after 7 o'clock. Good evening, Southern California. You found Delilah's Love Songs on the Coast on your Friday night. Right here on Coast 103.5. As we kick off Labor Day weekend in style here on the radio, ladies, welcome aboard. Come on in, girlfriend, make yourself at home. Gentlemen, you are welcome as well. You just have to promise to get in touch with your sappy side, okay? I'm Delilah. The phone lines are open. Call me 1-800-929-KOST. Right now, let's start off the show with a caller I've got on hold who will be able to share their story more with us. Hi there. You've called Delilah on Coast 103.5. Thanks for joining us tonight. Who's this?
1: My name is Chris.
0: Hi, Chris. What can I do to bring peace to your night?
1: Well, I'm from the TikTok family. I discovered you on TikTok recently that you were still on the radio. And I remember when I was a kid, I would be driving with my mom and my sister, and we would listen to your radio station late at night. And I called them this evening to let them know that you were still on the radio, and we are all tuning in tonight on iHeartRadio. And I just wanted you to play a song for them tonight.
0: Aren't you a good son and brother? So, it was you, mom, and sister in the car?
1: Yes, that is correct. We would be driving late at night after church or whatever we were doing, and we'd tune in and just listen to your voice and just kind of end the night on a soft note, and it was so lovely.
0: So let me ask, back in the day, back when mom was the one in control, and it was me and Sappy Love Songs, did you ever lobby, and you can be honest, I will still love you, you can still come home, but did you ever say, Mom, do we have to listen to Sappy Love Song? Like, can't we listen to some rock and roll or basketball game?
1: I don't know what it was, but it was just something about the Sappy Love Song still to this day that just resonate with my heart and soul. It was just so soothing and just so peaceful. I'm a soft guy, so, you know.
0: You are my kind of softy. I love that. I love that. I love the generational love we got going on here.
1: Absolutely. It's beautiful. Like I said, I was shocked the other day scrolling through TikTok and just seeing you pop up, and I was like, oh my gosh, where have you been the last whatever years it's been since I last heard you on the radio? And like I said, I called my sister and my mom tonight, and I was like, you guys have to listen. And they were like, she's still on the radio? I was like, absolutely, tune in tonight.
0: I will be Mama Delilah for all y'all.
1: Perfect. It sounds perfect. Keep it coming.
0: Awesome. God bless you. Thank you for finding me. Thank you for calling mom and telling her to find me.
1: Of course. I'm so happy I could. It brought her joy tonight when I told her.
0: You have a great night, honey. God bless you.
1: You too. Thank you so much.

0: 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Welcome home, Southern California. Thank you for joining me tonight. You found Delilah. The phone lines are open as we head into this Friday night girls' night with your bestie, with your mom, with your sister. 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
25: I received a beautiful letter from a listener named Anna. And it touched my heart so deeply that I had to share it with you tonight. Anna writes, "Dear Delilah, a best friend is someone who's there for you no matter what you're going through, when you're going through it, and no matter what it is that you're experiencing. With that being said, I'd like to tell you about my best friend, Maria. We met when we were in first grade, and we're still best friends as we now begin to enter our senior year in high school. During those years as friends, I've experienced a house fire, 5 moves, my parents' divorce, my father's death, and the normal drama that teenagers go through. And guess what? Maria has been there with me through it all. That's a lot to ask of a person, to stick around with you when you've gone through so many tragic and depressing things in life, especially when teenagers like us should just be worrying about boys or colleges or making it through high school. But you know what? I've never once asked Maria for help. She's always been there and offered it whether I ask her to or not. That's what I consider a best friend. With every passing year, we become stronger as individuals and stronger as best friends. Out of the many things we share, your show is one of our favorites. Both of us listen every night, and we've been listening to your show since we met as friends. It would mean a lot to me if you would recognize my best friend Maria, who has always been there for me and will continue to be there for me. And I would just like to let her know that I'm always there for her as well. God bless from a best friend named Anna.

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1: Hi, good evening. Who is this?
2: Hi, it's Tamara.
1: Tamara, what can I do for you?
2: Well, I'd love it if you could play a song for my true love. Alex and I met him when I was in middle school 28 years ago, and I had been trying desperately to make him for many, many years fall in love with me, and finally 2 years ago I got my shot.
1: Read your letter, and I tried to call you. It was so cute. So you were harassing this poor boy in school.
2: Yeah, I mean, he's the most adorable, sweet, loving, warm. I mean, he has this aura around him that just glows. And I got to sit next to him, Mr. Johnson's science class. And what am I supposed to do? How am I going to make him fall in love? I think at 12 years old, if I'm going to bang his pencil, well, that's going to do it.
1: That's going to make him fall in love with you.
2: Of course. And then one day he's erasing and I hit his pencil and I get this hunk of graphite in my hand. And he ignored me.
1: Honey, I needed to know you back then so I could have given you flirting lessons.
2: Oh, well, I wish you had. It would have saved me 28 years of trying.
1: So then, according to your letter, you meet some little girl while you're face painting at a fundraiser.
2: Yes, so I'm painting this little girl's face, and she's got these beautiful green eyes, and I just thought, oh, wow, she looks just like Alex. And as I said that, I look up, and he's standing right there. This is his little girl. So he says, hi, and I say, hi, and then he walks away. I just wanted to scream, hey! And he's too shy. So he writes his phone number on a piece of paper and leaves it on my vehicle.
1: And today you're together.
2: There you go.

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Welcome home, Southern California. Come on in. Get settled in for the night with me here on the radio. You found Delilah. Sending a big warm hello to Kathy over in Simi Valley. Kathy, hello. To George, too. Hi, George. We love you. Thank you for being such a big, loving friend to us here on Coast. We hope you are having a wonderful night out there. Coast lines are open, my friends, and I would love to hear from you tonight. 1-800-929-KOST. We will be back, sweet Southern California. 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

0: It's Coast 103.5. Welcome home, Southern California. Thank you for joining me tonight. You found Delilah. This is Love Songs on the Coast. 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
21: Well, I've got a real special guy that I wanted to talk about and wish him just all the best. About 10 years ago, I found him on my doorstep. He was about 10 years old. He had been homeless for close to the whole 10 years, I guess. And his mother was HIV positive and the whole nine yards. And I had known him through the programs that I had worked with. And I let him in, and we talked for a while, and I found a couch that we put up in the library and set it up for him so that he would have a place to stay. And now, 10 years later, he just got his GED, and he won a, the chess tournament, major chess tournament, and I taught him how to play chess a long time ago, and he was... he promised he'd beat the pants off me, so he did. And he's just, all the stuff that he's gone through and all the stuff that both of us have gone through, he comes from the ghetto, he's black, I'm white. It was a growing experience with that for both of us, actually. And just to see him become everything that I had hoped he would become, you know, and then getting his GED, and just, you know, I just wanted him to know that, you know, we really love him, and, you know, we want to make sure that he makes it.

0: 1-800-929-KOST. That's the number to call tonight, Southland, right here on Coast 103.5. Hi, is this Stephanie?
1: Yes.
0: Stephanie, welcome. What can I do for you?
1: Well, let's see. 10 years ago when I was in high school, I had a high school flame named Derek. And, of course, you know, it didn't last, and we separated. And going through a divorce a few months ago, I ran back into him. And the feelings that I thought that I had lost came back tenfold, if that makes sense. I have two beautiful children from my prior marriage, a 19-month-old and a 3-month-old.
0: Oh, my word.
1: Yes, and he loves them like they're his own already. We just, I never thought that I could feel this way again. And it's amazing just being next to him. I can feel in my heart the way that it feels when you're really, truly in love.
0: So what happened, Stephanie, all those years ago in high school? Who dumped who?
1: Oh, he dumped me.
0: And has he repented for that? Has he groveled? Has he apologized
1: many
0: a million times over?
1: Oh, yes.
0: Okay,
1: many,
0: good.
1: We
0: forgive him then.
1: Oh, yes. He says that he wishes that he would have never done it. But he also says that, like I said, he looks at them like they're his own. And my daughter loves him. He loves my son. And I just, the way that my heart feels, even just talking about him, it gives me goosebumps.
0: Is he a patient man?
1: Yes. Yes, my 3-month-old has colic. So he's very patient. it's just amazing.

0: It's Coast 103.5. Welcome home, Southern California. Thank you for joining me tonight. You found Delilah. So who is on your heart tonight? Who are you thinking of? Is there someone who has captured your imagination? Someone that you're thinking, this could be it. This could be him. This could be the one. This could be her. This could be the answer to all those prayers. And before you know it, you're attributing character qualities to that person that you don't even know. Do you do that? I used to do that. I would only see the things I wanted to see, and I would turn a blind eye to the obvious. And then I would wonder why my heart would get broken over and over and over again. Slow down. Slow down. Take your time. Get to know the person. Get to know their true character, their true nature. And when you see those red flags, don't do the things that I always did and ignore them. Pay attention to it. Otherwise, you're going to get your heart broken again and then go, why does this always happen to me? Just like I did. Slow down. Breathe deep. Take your time. You're not in a race. There's no rush. Something to think about as we slip through this night together. 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
23: It's Friday night, girls' night with Delilah.
24: Debbie, welcome. What can I do for you?
25: I'd like to have a song dedicated to my husband.
0: Your husband, how old are you?
2: I'm 30.
0: Oh my gosh, Debbie, you have such a cute little voice.
2: Yeah, I look young for my age.
0: You sound like a teenager. Okay, what's your husband's name?
2: Jimmy.
0: And what do you want to tell him?
2: That he's the love of my life. I met him in a restaurant that I used to work at, and I was his waitress. And after that, we started going out. It was like love at first sight. We were only together like maybe 2 months, and we got married.
0: Really? You must have served him. You must have served him something better than hot coffee, girlfriend.
2: Yes, I did.
0: Yes. Yes, you did. You said, this plate is too hot to handle, baby. You better marry me.
2: Oh, yes.
0: And how many years ago was that?
2: Last year.
0: Oh, last year.
2: Yeah.
0: Well, congratulations. What song do you want to hear?
2: I'll have you do this. Pick one for me.
0: All right, little Miss Waitress thing. I'll find a good song for you.
2: All right. Thank you very much.
0: Let me ask you this. Did he leave you a good tip?
2: Oh, yeah. After, and then when he brought me home, he left me a good tip.
0: Bye.
2: See you later.

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Welcome home, Southern California. Come on in. Get settled in for the night with me here on the radio. You found Delilah. Sending a big hello out to our friend Betty in Rancho Cucamonga. Betty, better known as the UPS lady to all of us here on the coastlines. We love you, Betty. Hope you're having a great night on your route there in Southland. 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We will be back, sweet Southern California. 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
1: Hi, good evening. Who is this?
2: This is Keith.
1: Keith, what can I do for you?
2: Well, I just wanted to put out a request for a one-year anniversary with my girlfriend.
1: What's her name?
2: Kathy.
1: And is tonight the actual anniversary?
2: No, actually, tomorrow is. I just I wanted to try to see if I could get in tonight.
1: Good for you, because you know that if you wait, you snooze, you lose.
2: I know, and that's why I thought I did that. I'm surprised I even got on.
1: You did indeed get through, and tell me how much you love this lady.
2: Oh, I love her with everything that I have, with all my heart. She is such a sweet woman.
1: And is this the one?
2: Well, I'm hoping. Yeah, it is.
1: What do you mean hoping? Either she is or isn't in your heart.
2: Oh, well, she is in my heart, yes. But I'm hoping that she feels the same way for me.
1: So to you, she's the one, and we're just waiting to see if she feels the same way.
2: Exactly.
1: And you're too shy to just out and out say, hey, what are you doing the rest of your life?
2: Pretty much, yeah.
1: So you need a little help.
2: I need a little nudge.
1: A little nudge here. You called the right place, because one of the beautiful things about me is...
2: Actually, I don't need the nudge. I think it's more that she needs a nudge.
1: Ah, well, she's not on the phone with me. You are. So I'm just going to nudge you to be a little more bold, okay?
2: Okay, that's fine.
1: Let me find a song for you, too.
2: All right, thank you.
1: Congratulations on your anniversary. I hope it is just one of many.
2: Thank you.

0: 1-800-929-KOST. That's the number to call tonight, Southland, right here on Coast 103.5. Hi, good evening. Welcome to the Delilah Show. Who's this?
1: My name is Brandy.
0: And what do you want to tell me about Joshua?
1: He is the light of my life. I'm able to stay at home with our two girls now. You know, he works so hard, and I want to show him and how much he means to me and loves me. And I try and show him every day, but, you know, it's hard being a mother of two while he's working. But he's my everything, and if it wasn't for him, I don't know if I would be who I am today. He is amazing.
0: So if you were to pick one or two qualities that best describe the very essence of your husband, what would it be?
1: It would be integrity and supportiveness. He's always my backbone when I'm feeling down. You know, I'm a new stay-at-home mom, so it's a big adjustment for me. And he's always there supporting me no matter what, you know, even when I feel like I can't make it through the day.
0: And where did you find this rare gem of a man?
1: He works for our local gas company, and at that time I was managing apartments, and he came in to get keys for a unit to turn the gas on, and ever since then I met him. We were married within a year, and we now have a almost two-year-old together, and I also have a seven-year-old daughter who he treats as his own.
0: And what song can I play for you?
1: I want you to pick.
0: I will do that for you. Thank you for calling.
1: Thank you so much, and have a great night.
0: You too.

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1: Bria, hi. Welcome to the Delilah Show. What can I do for you tonight?
2: Well, me and my husband have a special song that we always listen to, but it's a sad song because a long time ago when he lived far away from me, I heard it all the time, and he heard it all the time, but it was a song about being apart, and we need a new song, a song about being together.
1: Okay, so you had your apart, it's breaking my heart, I can't wait to see you, we're looking at the same moon song.
2: Uh-huh.
1: And now you need a we're back together, we're never going to be apart for that long, I love you with all my heart song.
2: Exactly.
1: And what's his name?
2: His name is Brian.
1: Okay. And are we planning a forever life with this man?
2: Forever and ever. We just barely had, 6 months ago, had a baby girl. And now we're working on a second. And I'm only 19 and he's only 20. But I plan to spend the rest of my life forever and ever with this man.
1: Did I hear the word marriage in there?
2: Uh-huh. We are married.
1: Oh, I thought you said boyfriend earlier. Okay. Sorry.
2: Oh, no, that's fine. That's fine.
1: Okay. So you need a forever family song.
2: Yep.
1: Okay, I'll do that. For all-

Hello, LA. This is Delilah's Love Songs at Night, right here on Coast 103.5. Normally, we call Friday night girls' night. We encourage women to get together with their best friends, their sisters. And in my sisterhood, in my circle of friends, there is a woman who got some bad news this week.

0: trying to exclude you. 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I am not trying to exclude you at all. But there is a certain intimacy that happens in the sisterhood of women coming together, a certain vulnerability that you can express. And that's what Friday nights are all about holding tight to that vulnerability and that love. 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
1: 1-800-929-KOST. That's the number to call tonight, Southland, right here on Coast 103.5. Thank you for calling. This is Delilah.
2: Hi, Delilah. How are you?
1: I'm good. Who's this?
2: This is Tammy.
1: Tammy, what can I do for you tonight?
2: I'm calling because I want to tell you a story about myself and my husband. We've been together 15 years, and I've been sick for most of it. And, of course, being sick, you get to be angry, and you kind of lose faith along the way. The road gets kind of broken, and he's always been there, always. And I wanted to let him know that I do appreciate it, and I do love him, and his support has been huge for me. He's helped me regain my faith and my strength, and I'm still here today because of that.
1: So you've been sick with what?
2: I have lupus.
1: Ooh.
2: And with lupus has come heart attacks and kidney disease and hip replacements and things like that that have taken a toll on me physically and him as my spouse mentally and emotionally and my children.
1: Yeah, that's a huge illness to survive with.
2: It is, and he's brought me up from all of that every time and inspired me to be a better person and live every day to the fullest and to be happy. It's all because of him. I think he's the reason, along with my children, that I fight so hard every day to be a better person and to not be as angry about why, because lupus is so devastating.
1: You are one blessed woman. I know fighting lupus, you probably don't wake up and go, wow, I'm so lucky. But having someone like that in your corner, that's amazing.
2: It is.
1: I will play a song to let him know that you know how blessed you are.

0: 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You found Delilah on Love Songs at Night. Welcome aboard Los Angeles. If you are on the highways of life, if you are traveling hither and thither, if you are flying this weekend out of town, if you are going away to college, I want you to come home. I want you to come home to the show every night, wherever you are. I want this show to be the bridge, the light that leads you home. I want your heart to feel like you are at home at night. This is a Friday night girls' night, and I am going to be celebrating with you, sharing with you all night long. 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
0: Hello, Chad. Thank you for calling the Delilah Show. What can I do for you tonight?
28: I'm just calling to tell my parents, like, a happy anniversary and stuff, because in the past couple months, they've been through the roughest patch a couple could go through, and I want to tell them that I'm always there for them, no matter what. And the fact that they're celebrating their 20th anniversary after everything that's been going on between both of them inspires me when I get married to know that I can go through whatever I can, just like them, to celebrate 20 years.
0: So, Chad, how old are you?
28: I'm 19.
0: You're 19, and your folks have been together 20 years, and the last year has been rough?
28: Pretty much. In the past, I guess you could say a couple months, they were going to get a divorce, and it's kind of been rough on me and my sisters. but I want them to know the fact that they're getting back together and they could put all that they had behind them and just be the way they used to. Inspires me to know that I can get through anything with anybody, no matter who they are, what we get through.
0: Well, here's the thing, Chad. Even if the relationship doesn't last, that doesn't mean that you're destined to repeat that pattern. Even if they hit another rough spot and decide not to be together. My folks were together off and on and then finally broke up when that their 30-year mark, something crazy like that. But that is no reflection on you and your ability to make it through tough times, okay?
28: Yes, ma'am.
0: Remember that, and let me play a song for them and for you and your sweetheart.
28: Thank you, ma'am.

0: 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That's the number to call tonight, Southland, right here on Coast 103.5.
1: Hi, is this Jerry?
2: Yes, it is.
1: Welcome. What can I do for you, Jerry?
2: Well, first I want to preface everything by saying that I'm probably one of the luckiest men in the world.
1: Because you got through to me?
2: Well, that's one reason.
1: I'm such a jerk tonight.
2: And let you know that you've been responsible for a lot of dehydration on my part.
1: Dehydration?
2: Crying, listening to your music. I mean, I'm an older fella, too, but I mean, I'm so old, my Social Security number is 6. You know, I mean...
1: Well, welcome aboard. What can I do for you tonight?
2: 2 years ago, I had a stroke, and my wife's not in real good shape. And my oldest daughter has rescued us and brought us all together again. She's a single mother. She's been taking care of me and my wife and her son, and she's just the most special girl in the whole wide world. I don't know anybody that I could love more than I love her. She's just extraordinarily special.
1: And what's her name?
2: Her name is Sarah.
1: So Sarah with the tender heart.
2: Yes.

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0: kiss.
1: Welcome aboard, Southland. You found Delilah. This is Love Songs on the Coast. And now it is time for our second Delilah Dilemma feature of the evening, our late night dilemma. Tonight's Delilah's Dilemma says,

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7: Tonight's Delilah's Dilemma is from a young boy named Sean. He doesn't say how old he is. Sean, I wish I knew how old you are, because that sort of changes the dynamic. Sean is watching his mother be abused by his stepdad, and he wants to know what to do. Certainly, Sean, talk to your mother. You must talk to your mother, and you must talk to others. If your grandparents are around, talk to them. If you have other siblings, talk to them. Keep talking to the people that are in your mom's life and build a support team, because your mother is probably not just being verbally abused and physically abused, but probably being mentally abused. And she probably does not feel she has the power to get away from this. But if you can help build a support system around her, then perhaps someone can get through to her. And you say you want your mama to be happy and to be safe, but it does not sound like she is safe at all in the environment she's in. I don't know if you are still at home, if you're a teenager. I don't know what your age is, so I don't know where you're at in the picture. But the most important thing is to tell your mama every day, Mom, I love you. And you deserve to be happy and have a good life. Mom, I love you and I am here for you. Let her know that, okay? Keep that communication open if you can.

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1: I want to tell the love of my life that I am amazed by him.
0: Okay, tell me, who is the love of your life, Teresa, and why he is so amazing?
1: We've been together for 22 years, and his name is Kenneth.
0: Okay, why are you so emotional? What's going on that you can barely tell me how much you love this man?
1: He is one of a kind. It's like we've grown up together since we've been kids, and he has taken on 3 beautiful kids that wasn't his at the time. They were only 6, 5, and almost 2. And it's just, he's so amazing. And I wanted to let him know how much me and the kids and the grandkids appreciate him.
0: So he didn't just say yes to your heart. He said yes to the whole package deal.
1: Yes.
0: Well, you go enjoy your wonderful, wonderful partner in life. This man that said yes to the whole package deal, wrapped his arm around all of you. And I'll play a song for you.

0: They say love the one you're with.
1: I can relate to that, saying, you know, we need to step back and find ourselves again.
0: Thanks for being with us. 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
1: I got a letter from Henry proving that true love, young love, can flourish amidst the storms of life. Henry writes, "Delilah, I have the greatest blessing anyone could ask for. I pray to God to provide me with someone special to share my life, my hopes, my fears, a companion to explore this adventure we call existence. God provided me with my darling wife at the tender age of 15. We were married shortly after our high school graduation. She's been my wife for 13 years, but as of today, I've been blessed with her companionship for exactly half of my life. I have to say I'm a much better person because of her. Our love has taught me the path of humility, empathy, and selflessness. My relationship with her is the proudest achievement of my life. It is with this foundation that we've overcome some obstacles, are raising three beautiful children, 11, 7, and 2, and have become productive members of society. I'm now a lawyer, and my wife is a nurse midwife. I wanted to share my joy with your audience to let them know that the tides of modern life often drag us under, and our relationships can be weathered and can overcome. True love can flourish."

0: 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You found Delilah right here on Coast 103.5. Someone once said, the most expensive liquid in the world is a tear. It's 1% water and 99% feelings. Think before you break a heart. Think before you hurt someone. I hope the only tears you bring to someone's eyes are tears of joy. 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
1: 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It's a mix of three parts variety. Part one, the best of the 80s.

0: Cheryl, hi. Welcome to the Delilah Show. What can I do for you?
1: Hi, Delilah. I just wanted to tell my husband happy birthday.
0: What's his name?
1: His name is Timothy.
0: How old is Timothy today?
1: 36.
0: Oh, he's still a baby.
1: Yes, he is.
0: And he's your baby?
1: He is my baby.
0: All right, you go kiss his cute little baby face, and I will play a happy birthday song.
1: All right, thank you, Delilah.

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Thank you for letting me tuck you into bed on a Friday night. Thank you for letting me whisper into your ears. Thank you for sharing your ups and your downs and sometimes your heartaches. Do me a favor, take some time out of your weekend schedule to slow down and love someone. Good night. 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

0: 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It's the LNK Weekend Show. We're getting to all the calls for our stressed out Sophie, writing us a letter about her naughty neighbor, Joy. Joy was in a situation with Sophie's husband in the garage at a pool party. Actually, Joy had him up against the wall. She said when caught that she was demonstrating what a cop did to her when they pulled her over.
1: But then Ellen Joy flipped the script, went to the school principal to complain that Sophie and her family are trouble and she wants their kids separated in class and athletics.
0: Right.
1: That's not what happened.
0: No, she's a gaslighter.
1: Yeah.
0: It's 866-4-LNK. We need to get some advice for Sophie Collins.

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0: 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Shout out to Light FM New York City and Harry Styles, who's often seen walking or jogging from Brooklyn to Madison Square Garden as he does his residency there, ending on Halloween, which is Harryween. Harry, up on stage, poking fun at his ex, Taylor Swift.
1: Madison Square Garden, home of the world champion New York Knicks. And they also do weddings.

0: So what do you do when you walk in your garage for a floaty during a fun pool party and your neighbor Joy, who's had one too many margaritas, has your husband pressed against the wall? That is not a great situation.
1: At all.
0: I mean, imagine the silence, or would it just be like this awkward, you know?
1: Yes.
0: They're busted.
1: Busted.
0: But then Joy the Margarita Lady says, oh, I was just showing him what happened when I got pulled over last week, which is also horrible. But she escalated it by going to the school principal to say that Sophie, our listener, is the problem. And she wanted their two middle school sons to be separated. They're also on sports together, so she's making a big problem. Give us a call. Sophie needs your help. We'd love to hear what you think. 866-4LNK.

0: 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Thanks for waking it up with us. We're the LNK Weekend Show. I don't know how you get up. Sometimes some people don't need alarms.
1: Forget that.
0: Oh, yeah. Some people snooze and snooze. Kevin Nealon, I think, has it figured out.
2: This is my theory now. Alarm clocks. You know, because it wakes you up abruptly. It puts you in a bad mood. You don't want to talk to anybody. You're irritable. You're moody. You know, you should just wake up naturally. And that's when you should show up to work or school. Are you with me? I think that's fair.

Coming up next on the LNK Weekend Show, it is Song Story, the story behind the song. This is a fast-moving song and has a lot of winks and innuendo as our singer invites a date to explore her first, second, and third floor. Okay, it is about architectural design and not about architectural design at all.

0: 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This is Song Story, the story behind the song on the LNK Weekend Show. We do this every weekend, and this is a fast-moving track. Has a lot of winks and innuendos as our singer invites a date to explore her house.
1: Okay.
0: All right, so it's about architectural design and not about architectural design at all. But our singer in real life bought a $4.4 million Spanish colonial in L.A. It comes equipped with wide plank oak floors, canyon views, vaulted ceilings, a moody green dining room. Our singer also sings about her first, second, and third floor, which she has in real life. She has a three-story place. Anyway, in short, this song is part disco flirtation, and it's a lot of hints at romance.
1: Right.
0: She's Sabrina Carpenter. It's House Tour. Do you-

0: 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We're the LNK Weekend Show. I'm Ellen.
1: I'm Ryan Mano.
0: And we have a podcast. It's called Therapy Thursday, where we tackle your troubles. 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
0: 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Oh.

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It's the LNK Weekend Show. Hoping Saturday is starting great wherever you are. We are loving your advice for our listener, Sophie. She's got a big beef with a neighbor who did something less than ideal while at her house for a pool party, then one-upped it and made it even worse. So we're going to recap, get more of your calls about this naughty neighbor next. 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

0: This is Coast 103.5. We're the LNK Weekend Show, and Travis Kelce dropped a behind-the-scenes look at his new photo shoot in New York City for new fits from Tommy Hilfiger. He's with his dog, a white Samoan. He and Taylor share this dog named Wendy.
1: What's going on, everybody, on the set of the shoot with Tommy Hilfiger? Man, I'm Travis Kelce, and I'm so blessed that I get to work with Tommy and the brand. Been a fan since I was a kid, and living out a dream right now. It's pretty cool. Out here in New York City, one of my favorite cities in the whole world, having a blast, and looking sharp doing it.

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We're loving your calls. Keep them coming. 866-4LNK. How do we feel about listener Sophie who feels stuck? She's been put in a super weird and awkward position by a neighbor. It only got worse from there. And Sophie's head is spinning. You're just joining us. Thank you. We'll explain what happened. We're going to get more of your expert advice next on the LNK Weekend Show. It's Juicy.

0: East Coast, 103.5. Labor Day weekend. We're happy you're here with the Ellen K. Weekend Show. Okay, your letters to Ellen. Sophie wrote it to us. There are a lot of questions about this letter. Dear Ellen, my neighbor Joy and her husband come over to swim with their son. We both have sons in seventh grade at the same school. Joy is a curvy, tiny brunette who likes to drink margaritas. Recently, she had a little bit too much to drink. Next thing you know, she had my husband pinned against the wall when I walked into the garage. What do you do in that situation? Joy said she was demonstrating what happened when a cop pulled her over, which is also another red flag.
1: Big time. Yeah. None of this is good.
0: She got mad. We haven't spoken since. I told her to leave. She called the school principal and told him that we are troublemakers and she wants our son separated at school and in sports, which is ridiculous. So what should Sophie do? She doesn't know. Would it make it worse going to the principal or not?
1: I personally feel like it would. It's like, okay, God bless you on your journey. You're going to be that way. That's fine. I don't know.
0: See, I personally think the principal probably knows that the character of this woman is a little dicey. Yeah. But also, I would want to hear the other side of the story. Mm-hmm. So if I'm Sophie, I'm in that principal's office. I'm bringing my husband, too, because he was the one pinned against the wall.
1: Yeah, sure.
0: Let's go to Maria. So you heard the letter. You have a burning question. Go ahead, Maria.
2: Where's Joy's husband in all this?
0: Where is Joy's husband? And is he used to this behavior? Is this just what happens?
2: Probably, but yeah. But didn't Sophie say that, like, the wife, the son, and the husband come over and stuff? So where's the husband in all this, Joy's husband? Maybe right. Sophie should go talk to Joy's husband and let him know, hey, you know, but like you said, maybe he's used to this type of, but still, he needs to put a stop to it.
0: I don't think it's Joy's husband's first rodeo.
1: No, certainly not.
2: Probably not.
0: Unfortunately. Okay, so you say go to Joy's husband and talk it out with him.
2: Exactly. Instead of the principal, go to Joy's husband.
0: Okay.
1: There you go.
2: And say, you know, this is unacceptable and appropriate, but I didn't do anything. Your wife was, you know, had my husband pinned to the garage wall. You know what I mean? What the heck, you know?
0: Okay. Thank you, Maria.
2: You're welcome. You guys have a good day.
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0: 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I'm Ellen, by the way.
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0: 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We're still getting more calls for listener Sophie, who has unwillingly found herself a victim to some shady business by her neighbor, Joy. All right, it's a pool party in margaritas, and Joy loves margaritas. In fact, Sophie described her as a tiny brunette who loves margaritas with also, curves.
1: It also involves Sophie's husband, the garage, a terrible excuse, teenage sons, and the high school principal.
0: Oh, boy. We're going to run it down and talk with you next on the LNK Weekend Show.

0: 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Thanks for having us on. We're the LNK Weekend Show here with you. We are your Saturday show, coast to coast on great iHeart stations across the nation. Happy Labor Day weekend. When we saw this, we thought this really is true love. These are our favorite fictional perfect couples in movies and TV. Let's see who's on there. Monica Geller and Chandler Bing from Friends.
1: Aw.
0: Yeah. Wallace and Gromit. What about Boy Meets World, Corey and Topanga?
1: Oh.
0: But number one, Gomez and Morticia Adams. I mean, listen to this passion.
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0: Coming up next, a feel good you do not want to miss. This was a message left by a dermatology doctor's office for a patient. 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

That's Gino Vannelli. I Don't Want to Stop on Coast 103.5's Yacht Rock Holiday Weekend. Hi, good morning. It's Carrie Steele. These are the days when I don't mind working on the weekend, when we've got the Yacht Rock music going. Going to be doing it all throughout your Labor Day weekend. You just keep it on Coast 103.5. How about some Dan Fogelberg now? Hard to say.

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Coast 103.5, your perfect long holiday weekend soundtrack, playing the best mix of the 80s, 90s, and today. And your Yacht Rock favorites, too, like this one from Toto.

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The best mix of the 80s, 90s, and today. It's Coast 103.5 with some Donna Summer. She works hard for the money. We all do. That's why we have Labor Day. Did you know what Labor Day is actually celebrating? It's a federal holiday, and it's just paying tribute to the contributions and achievements of American workers. For most of us, it's kind of the unofficial end of summer, right? Fall doesn't start till the 22nd, but this is kind of the end.

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Tears for Fears. Everybody Wants to Rule the World on Coast 103.5. From all the great 80s music you love to today's biggest songs, Olivia Dean. I could

one came out almost exactly 53 years ago. It was released September 7th, 1973, Chicago. Just You and Me on Coast 103.5's Yacht Rock Weekend. Oh, this just sounds so good. I love it. Steely Dan, Hey 19 on Coast 103.5.

Love getting your talkbacks and your phone calls. Everybody's trying to get a hold of me, wondering when I'm giving away these Yachtly crew tickets. Gonna do it next hour, okay? Just after noon. Now Gaga and Bruno Mars.

What a great day. One of my favorite Mariah Carey songs, followed by one of my favorite Yacht Rock tunes. America, you can do magic on Coast 103.5's Yacht Rock Holiday Weekend.

sweep you off of your feet. Will your mouth still remember the taste of my love? 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

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This is one of those sing-along songs because we all know the words.

While we are just trying to stretch out this long holiday weekend as long as we possibly can for you, let me tell you what you do have to look forward to on Tuesday. Well, the LNK 1K payday is back. So Tuesday morning between 8 and 9, you're listening for the LNK 1K payday song of the day. Do you know what it is? It's Michael Jackson's Billie Jean. When you hear that song play, be caller 20. You're going to have $1,000 with the LNK 1K payday.

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You belong to me on Coast 103.5's Yacht Rock Holiday Weekend. 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

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Hi there, it's Carrie Steele. Thank you so much. 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

is KOSD Los Angeles. You're cruising on the coast for our Yacht Rock holiday weekend.

Oh my gosh, all this yacht rock music puts such a huge smile on my face. Al Wilson, Show and Tell on Coast 103.5. Hi there, it's Carrie Steele. By the way, since Labor Day is about people who work, I thought I would share this. 7 in 10 people say they're working harder this year than last year. Is that you too?

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Pat Benatar, Love is a Battlefield on Coast 103.5. From all the great 80s music you love to today's biggest songs, here's Benson Boone.

is dropping a new album in less than 2 weeks. She's going to be performing at the Hollywood Bowl next month, and rumor has it she might be doing the Super Bowl halftime show. We will wait and see. Here's some George Michael on Coast.

Dancing with the Stars season 35. It premieres September 15th, and they just announced the cast. And there are a couple of people in this cast of 16 that are straight up dancers. I don't know how that's fair. It's Coast 103.5 Flashdance. What a feeling on Coast.

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You're cruising on the coast for our Yacht Rock holiday weekend.

0: Doobie Brothers. You belong to me on Coast 103.5's Yacht Rock Holiday Weekend. Hi, it's Carrie Steele. Have I said how much I love playing these Yacht Rock tunes like this one from Grover Washington Jr. and Bill Withers? Just the two of us. Do you do just about everything with your significant other? How about exercise? You really should. Couples who exercise together, well, they report better communication, better conflict resolution, less marital conflict than couples who don't exercise together.
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It's Coast 103.5. Hi there, it's Carrie Steele. Happy to be keeping you company on this wonderful Saturday. Thanks for letting us share it with you. 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

The best mix of the 80s, 90s, and today. It's Coast 103.5. It's a Yacht Rock holiday weekend, and we are just going to be playing these fun Yacht Rock songs through Monday. So what do you have to look forward to on Tuesday? Well, I mentioned earlier, LNK 1K Payday is back. Plus, we're giving away 4 packs of one-day, one-park tickets to the Disneyland Resort. It's Halloween time at the Disneyland Resort. We are starting to give away 4 packs on Tuesday. Keep it on.

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Hi, it's Carrie Steele, and that is going to do it for me. Here comes Sandy Steck. More feel-good music, more yacht rock favorites, and more tickets to see Yachtly Crew. 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

It's a Yacht Rock weekend on Coast 103.5. And the good news is that Lionel Richie is back home and feeling much better. He checked himself into the hospital last week after a show. He wasn't feeling well. So far, his residency in Vegas at the Wynn coming up in October and November is still on. So glad he's doing better. Baby.

93.5. Well, Bruno Mars and Carol G, are they dating? Who knows? They've got a single out called Still, but all the photos and videos online are very flirty. They'll be in town. 5 shows at SoFi starting September 30th.

Coast 103.5. Hope you're having a great Saturday so far. Shout out to Daryl and Claudia on the 118 right now, going from Simi Valley to the Hollywood Bowl. Gonna go see Maestro of the Movies, tribute to John Williams. And that's going on tonight. And another show tomorrow as well. So enjoy.

Coast 103.5. It's a busy weekend for the Dodgers. They literally have no breaks until next Wednesday. So they're home for the next few days. 6 o'clock, first pitch against the Nationals tonight. It's also Yamamoto bobblehead night for the first 40,000 fans. So I've heard people are already at Dodger Stadium. 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

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Well, not only is it the weekend and Labor Day weekend, it's also a Yacht Rock weekend. So you're going to hear a few more songs just like this. Crosby, Stills, and Nash, Southern Cross.

Coast 103.5. Well, a few minutes ago, got to speak with Yachtly Crew, the ultimate yacht rock band. And check this out. They've got a show coming up December 11th at the Wiltern. And we've got tickets right now. This is our two favorite things, yacht rock and the holidays. Just be caller 20 and you are going. 800-929-KOST. Good luck.

our iHeartRadio Music Festival is on the 18th and 19th of this month in Vegas. So if and when you go, make sure you check out House of Music, presented by Hyundai. It's right outside T-Mobile Arena, and there's like 11 different interactive rooms for the people performing at the festival. So you can take photos, there's music, there's art. It's super fun and

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1: 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Are you ready for pumpkin spice anything? 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And somebody wrote on my Instagram, too soon. I mean, they look delicious. 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

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Really great lineup. And Sunday, the 27th, Olivia Dean will be performing.